And I touched your face, narcotic mind from lace, Mary Jane. 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And I touched your face,

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And my manager be tripping and stuff, talking about we gotta use water, but I always use some milk and cream for you, cause I think you're kinda sweet. 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So what you do? 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Yeah, that's interesting. Look, man, I mean, I don't wanna waste your time.

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3: Sonaron, suenan y sonarán los tres tiempos verbales de la música. 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
4: You know, every now and then I think you might like to hear something from us. Nice and easy. But there's just one thing, you see. We never ever do nothing nice and easy. We always do it nice and rough. But we're gonna take the beginning of this song and do it easy. But then we're gonna do the finish

0: You know, my life's really changed, you know, so many ways.
1: Has it?
0: Yeah.
1: You know something about me, my independence, well, it just seems to vanish.
0: Like in the haze?
1: Yeah. Yeah.
0: You know, every now and then I just feel so insecure, I do.
1: Yeah. Well, one thing I know is I just need you.